our neighbors, no matter what religion or color you may have. And as time passes, we need to keep an open mind. No matter if you are black, white, or brown, help us to put an end to this.

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You know that I got what you want.

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We are the kids of the choir revolution.

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The next sound you're about to hear will be heard on your left speaker only. Turn your attention to the right. And now, both speakers. Adjust your volume knob to decibels. Test complete. All systems clear. Now.

0: Massive Yard,
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0: bigunda bigunda straight up.
2: 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Yeah, Massive Yard, les vendredis, animés par Boycott Burlington.

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0: 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Arrête ce que tu fais tout de suite, écoute Massive Yard. Yes, ça se passe tous les vendredis 19h. Massive Yard son. Arrête ce que tu fais tout de suite, écoute
1: Hello.
0: Massive Yard.
1: Yes, man. This is the one and only soul brother Derek. 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
1: Arrête ce que tu fais tout de suite, écoute Massive Yard.
2: A big things are going, you are well. 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
5: 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I wanted to express these feelings that are burning deep down inside of me. It's one thing I can't stand. It's people who think one way and then change their mind the other. They become a conflicted mind and can be disturbed mentally. The other thing I don't like is people who pretend to be hypocrite when they can't, because expression show very clearly upon their face.

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1: And you will be able to get
0: the money. Yeah, man. Yeah,
2: Massive Yard.
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2: And you can boycott Burning Time.

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But don't you worry. What I have to say can bring a change in your life. 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It's in the Word.

0: 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And in order to reach a high level of happiness, I want us to enjoy ourselves.
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She freaks. 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When I'm kicking up the beat, she freaks. She freaks.